0: today?
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Woo! And we like it that way. Hell yeah! I'll turn it up. 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

0: The Washboard Union Shout of Glory, 93 CFBC. Good morning, it's Chris. The St. John's Sea Dogs are back, and the home games coming up this weekend, Friday and Saturday, the 25th and 26th. First, they'll take on Moncton Friday evening at 6, and then Saturday afternoon at 3, it's Cape Breton. Hockey is back. 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
2: Cloudy skies to start the day. Then we've got a bit of sun mixed in with some clouds. There is a chance of showers early this morning. We'll see highs of 18. Tonight, we've got partly cloudy skies. It'll be windy, but the winds will decrease by early morning. We've got an overnight low of 6. Tomorrow, mainly sunny, high of 17. And Wednesday, also sunny with 18 for the high.
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1: I'm gonna stomp our boots till the neighbors call the cops. I'm gonna put that boom back into the old boom box. I'll turn the die way up to 10, then we'll turn it up again and wake up.

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3: Cloudy skies to start the day. Then we've got a bit of sun mixed in with some clouds. There is a chance of showers early this morning. We'll see highs of 18. Tonight, we've got partly cloudy skies. It'll be windy, but the winds will decrease by early morning. We've got an overnight low of 6. Tomorrow, mainly sunny, high of 17. And Wednesday, also sunny with 18 for the high.
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0: St. John's Home for Country Favorites, 93 CFBC. Well, check this out. It looks like the Rock and Roll Hall of Fame nominees are pretty stacked. We've got everything from Mariah Carey to Shakira to heavy metal band Iron Maiden, Oasis, Wu-Tang Clan, and more. So why am I talking about this on a country station? Well, because it covers the whole gamut, and if I look really closely, I'm sure that there's probably there might even be a nomination for somebody like Garth Brooks, perhaps. We'll find out. It looks like there's over 1,200 artists that are in the nomination running this year, and it looks like historians and other industry pros are going to be voting as well. And then the top five are going to get announced in May as they head into the ceremonies for the Rock and Roll Hall of Fame. As well, it looks like Bill Gates has told Wall Street Journal that he actually had affairs with two Russian women, and he says he regrets it. He apologized, saying that he made a mistake and he feels bad for those that got pulled into that situation. Here's hoping that he does better going forward. Let's make some more money, Bill, and put it to good use. What do you say? Haley Benedict coming up. Also, Morgan Wallen next up. Life is a Highway. It's originally a Tom Cochran tune, but Rascal Flatts made it a good country tune as well. That's on the way for you right now. 93 CFBC.
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0: St. John's Country Favorites 93 CFBC. Good morning, it's Chris, and there's Chase Kasner. That's Don't Tell My Mama. So can laughing make you healthier? Well, it turns out that when you're pumping blood, your lungs are expanded, and maybe that's why there's a lot of comedy shows in the fall and winter. To get you full of laughter and healthier, it's the best medicine, they say. Well, you've heard that before, right? There may be some truth to that. Then we realize a good belly laugh isn't just emotional, it's a physical one too. Deep laughter opens up the chest, boosts the oxygen intake, and stimulates circulation. What's more to this is that cracking up triggers chemical changes that prompt the inner lining of your blood vessels to dilate and improve the blood flow. So laughing could be the best medicine.
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2: Cloudy skies to start the day. Then we've got a bit of sun mixed in with some clouds. There is a chance of showers early this morning. We'll see highs of 18. Tonight, we've got partly cloudy skies. It'll be windy, but the winds will decrease by early morning. We've got an overnight low of 6. Tomorrow, mainly sunny, high of 17. And Wednesday, also sunny with 18 for the high.
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0: 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Jelly Roll coming up, Ella Langley and Dallas Smith, who is on a tour with his country band and also his rock band, which is named Default. They're celebrating a 25th anniversary of the Fallout album.
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2: Cloudy skies to start the day. Then we've got a bit of sun mixed in with some clouds. There is a chance of showers early this morning. We'll see highs of 18. Tonight, we've got partly cloudy skies. It'll be windy, but the winds will decrease by early morning.

0: It's Morgan Wallen. That's I'm the Problem. 93 CFBC, St. John's Country Favorites. There was a study on digital tipping. And are you doing that? Are you fed up with the tipping prompts? According to a study here, 45% of people have left a larger tip than they originally intended to because they felt awkward to skip or change a preset amount. I do it all the time. I skip the amount for sure. There's some that I do the highest amount, but there's others I don't. Just what's priority for me for tipping? And it should be like that for everybody. You should have a priority. And then some other ones are not as important. 77% of people believe tipping culture has gotten out of control. 37% of people have stopped visiting a business because its tipping request felt too aggressive. And finally, 42% of people tip because an employee or another customer is watching them. And for those industries, those jobs that rely on tipping, you should definitely do that.
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2: Cloudy skies to start the day. Then we've got a bit of sun mixed in with some clouds. There is a chance of showers early this morning. We'll see highs of 18. Tonight, we've got partly cloudy skies. It'll be windy, but the winds will decrease by early morning. We've got an overnight low of 6. Tomorrow, mainly sunny, high of 17. And Wednesday, also sunny with 18 for the high.
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0: 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And all the details on traffic advisories and more at stjohn.ca. 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
2: Cloudy skies to start the day. Then we've got a bit of sun mixed in with some clouds. There is a chance of showers early this morning. We'll see highs of 18. Tonight, we've got partly cloudy skies. It'll be windy, but the winds will decrease by early morning. We've got an overnight low of 6. Tomorrow, mainly sunny, high of 17. And Wednesday, also sunny with 18 for the high.
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0: Clip back that summer's coming. 93 CFBC, St. John's Country Favorites. And that's the 90s at 9 with George Strait and Shenandoah, If Bubba Can Dance. It's Chris, Brad Paisley coming up, Brett Kissel and Gavin Adcock, some Clay Walker and Eric Church. Hey, if you're interested, you're an Eric Church fan, there's a guitar you can buy that is a signed guitar. It's a signed version of one of his guitars, and you can find it at any of your music stores. Just ask them to order the Eric Church guitar.
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2: Cloudy skies to start the day. Then we've got a bit of sun mixed in with some clouds. There is a chance of showers early this morning. We'll see highs of 18. Tonight, we've got partly cloudy skies. It'll be windy, but the winds will decrease by early morning. We've got an overnight low of 6. Tomorrow, mainly sunny, high of 17. And Wednesday, also sunny with 18 for the high.
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2: Cloudy skies to start the day. Then we've got a bit of sun mixed in with some clouds. There is a chance of showers early this morning. We'll see highs of 18. Tonight, we've got partly cloudy skies. It'll be windy, but the winds will decrease by early morning. We've got an overnight low of 6. Tomorrow, mainly sunny, high of 17. And Wednesday, also sunny with 18 for the high.
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1: Cloudy skies to start the day. Then we've got a bit of sun mixed in with some clouds. There is a chance of showers early this morning. We'll see highs of 18. Tonight, we've got partly cloudy skies. It'll be windy, but the winds will decrease by early morning. We've got an overnight low of 6. Tomorrow, mainly sunny, high of 17. And Wednesday, also sunny with 18 for the high.
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1: A mix of sun and cloud today with a high of 18 degrees. Clearing skies this evening down to a low of 6 degrees. For Tuesday, mainly sunny up to 17. Chilly tomorrow night. Clear skies down to a low of plus 2.
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Woo! And we like it that way. Hell yeah! I'll turn it up. 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
1: A mix of sun and cloud today with a high of 18 degrees. Clearing skies this evening down to a low of 6 degrees. For Tuesday, mainly sunny up to 17. Chilly tomorrow night. Clear skies down to a low of +2.
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0: That guy's been so focused on getting other people's careers and music recorded and distributed out that he hasn't taken much time for new music for himself. But there we have it. Brand new music. That is Good Time Goes. Dallas Smith, first new song in 3 years. And he's spending some time off the road focusing on family. And now he's back in the studio. And here we go. That's the latest track. Dallas Smith, 93 CFBC on our Monday. Keith Urban coming up for you. But next up, it's my favorite Blake Shelton tune. 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

0: Latest track from Jelly Roll that was released back in June, and it tells about three sides of Jelly Roll's life. Back when he first discovered his music as a kid, then when he got arrested when he was younger, and then when he eventually found his faith. And he says the phrase "hands up" means something completely different at each stage of his life. And that song has been a big radio story. It was number one most added song in country radio when he launched it. So it's more than just a catchy title. It's basically Jelly's role. His life in a little nutshell, if you will. But now it looks like he might actually be interested in trading the music microphone for a stand-up microphone. He got the bug, if you will, after he guest hosted Jimmy Kimmel Live, and he says he walked off the stage just completely buzzed, and he says that he's now thinking about doing stand-up comedy in clubs and theaters instead of doing music. So it means he might actually won't need a band for that, just Jelly and a microphone. Jelly Roll, Hands Up, 93 CFBC. 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
3: A mix of sun and cloud today with a high of 18 degrees. Clearing skies this evening down to a low of 6 degrees. For Tuesday, mainly sunny up to 17. Chilly tomorrow night, clear skies down to a low of plus 2.
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huge tune from 1995, that Shania Twain. It was her first number one on the Billboard Hot Country charts, and the video alone gave us some of the most recognizable looks of the 90s. Shania, the cowboy hat, the boots, and enough fringe to furnish an entire Western store. And, of course, the midriff, too. The message in the song, well, if you're going to be her man, you better step up and keep up. 20-something years later, it's still pretty solid relationship advice. Shania Twain, 93 CFBC. On our way to three, we go. Lee Bryce coming up. Also, Jason Aldean, Thomas Rhett, Mackenzie Porter. And we're going to kick off that set of five right now. Kenny Chesney, Carry On. 93.

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Till I Get to Heaven, that's Kelsey Kulick, 93 CFBC. Now, that lady right there actually just got one of those phone calls that every country artist dreams about. Lainey Wilson personally invited her to make her Grand Ole Opry debut. So Kelsey's going to hit the hallowed stage. She's going to stand in that circle November 21st, and she found out through a surprise video from Lainey Wilson during an event in Saskatoon. And Lainey told her that she has one of the most beautiful voices she's ever heard. A direct quote from Lainey. And Kelsey isn't slowing down. She's also got a new single out called Your Side of the Bar. That'll be out October 2nd. So Saskatchewan to Nashville, now the Grand Ole Opry. Not a bad country music road trip at all. Kelsey Kulick, Till I Get to Heaven, 93 CFBC. Welcome to the 3 o'clock hour. On the way for you, Bailey Zim Zim coming up. Got some Lainey Wilson around the corner. She's got hanging out with some John Mayer for you too. Next up, Time's Ticking, Justin Moore, 93 CFBC. 93.

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Everybody got a small town anthem. Everybody got a story to tell. 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
1: Hey, that's Jade Eagleson right there, 93 CFBC. Here we are, the 21st of September. You know, there's only 40 days left until Halloween, but I know some folks that are already getting really super excited for the spooky season. I was into Spirit Halloween over the West Side just before the weekend. And I tell you what, Halloween costumes have come a long way since I was a kid, wearing garbage bags and those terrible plastic masks. But it's definitely a lot of fun. 40 days away till we get to go out and go door to door with a pillowcase and begging for candy. Yeah, so when I'm a big kid, if you see me at the door and I'm knocking, please just hand me the full-size cans of pop and chips and a candy bar, too. I'll take it all. 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
3: A mix of sun and cloud today with a high of 18 degrees. Clearing skies this evening down to a low of 6 degrees. For Tuesday, mainly sunny up to 17. Chilly tomorrow night, clear skies down to a low of +2.
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0: From 2021, that's where we got that song from Gord Bamford, and he was actually doing that song when he was doing his dive bar tour as well a few years ago. Now, Gord's actually hitting the road actually on Thursday. On the 24th is when he's going to be kicking off a brand new tour, and he's starting it off right here in Atlantic Canada, and the tour is called As Long As There's a Bar, and he's bringing along a new artist called Dallas Alexander for most of the dates. He's going to be in Moncton this Friday, the 25th, at the Tide and Bore Ballroom. And he's also got a date in Charlottetown on Thursday night, and then he'll be off to Port Hawkesbury and Halifax as well. Good country music, cold drinks, and a song called As Long As There's a Bar. Gord Bamford, 93 CFBC. Florida Georgia Line just around the corner. Next up, Lainey Wilson. She's going to be the host of the CCMAs.
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0: 93 CFBC. Here's a little look back in time for you. It was on today's date back in 1937 that The Hobbit was published for the very first time, J.R. Tolkien. And that introduced us to the world of Middle Earth and Bilbo Baggins and, of course, Gollum. Sorry about that. I couldn't resist. But 1937. And think of the movies that it's been that have been created from that one show, from that one book. And basically a whole lot of movies about people walking through the wilderness. Let's see here. NYPD Blue premiered on today's date, 1993, which brought to us gritty cops and even questionable language. And when it premiered in 1993, the two biggest stars in the shows were Dennis Franz, who played Andy Sipowicz, and David Caruso, who played Detective John Kelly. But that also gave us Jimmy Smits as Detective Bobby Simone. You might want to do some streaming. Go back and do a little bit of digging and watch NYPD Blue, premiered today's date, 1993. There's a little look at your time machine for today.
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1: 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Brock Phillips and Luke Combs around the corner. And I got some Zach McPhee coming up for you next after our weather details. 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
3: Partly cloudy skies clearing out this evening. A low tonight of 6 degrees for Tuesday. Mainly sunny skies up to a high of 17. Clear on Tuesday night down to a low of plus 5. A nice day again Wednesday. Sunny up to a high of 18.
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0: Luke Combs, Be By You, 93 CFBC. Well, if you'd like to be by me in a Batmobile, I just need to, about $7 million. What do you think? Here's what's going on. The actual Batmobile from Michael Keaton's 1992 Batman Returns, which is a very cool car, it's heading to the auction block November 23rd. It's about 20 feet long. It's got a Chevy, big block Chevy V8 and, big black fins on it. It's got the original black pinstriping and just a cool looking car. Check it out. They're expecting it's going to take anywhere from about, $5 to $7 million to buy it. So I'm telling you though, I would sure love to pull up to the drive through on that thing. I'll check with the bosses and see if they can get an advance on my paycheck for the next 30 years to see if I could buy that and be the new station cruiser. Heading to the drive-thru in the Batmobile? You're darn right I am. Next up, Hunter Hayes, Rhett Claus, Megan Patrick, and Low Cash, 93 CFBC. I'd need a lot of cash for that.
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0: Driving 593 CFBC. Got things going with Ella Langley. Had a little Garth in there for you. Cameron Woodcomb, Toby Keith, and that guy right there, Riley Green. You know what? He's got a lot going on these days. His new album, That's Just Me, dropped. 19 songs. What is it with country music albums and lots of songs? I mean, don't get me wrong. They're great, but it's not like F1 Trillion from Post Malone or Morgan Wallen with like 30 songs each. But he's got guests on that, including Brooks and Dunn and Randy Owen, the voice of Alabama. But now tonight, Riley's going to add another title to his resume. He's stepping in as Coach Riley Green on The Voice. Now, he's got some experience dealing with unruly audiences now. At a recent show, there was two folks that started a fight during his love song, You Look Like You Love Me. Riley stopped the show and basically said, how could you fight during a love song? I mean, honestly, Riley, some people apparently need a playlist and some anger management. But next year, Riley's going to be headlining Stagecoach 27 alongside Garth Brooks and Zach Top. It's the Drive at 593 CFBC. Shaboozy on the way. Also got some Dean Brody, Dustin Lynch, and James Barkaband for you next.
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0: great track, right? It's no wonder that it went to number one on the country radio. That's her first number one as well. Not bad for a song that basically started as a TikTok clip, right? Well, as she also hit the stage at iHeartRadio Music Festival in Vegas this past weekend, the crowd was singing right along with her. There's the litmus test right there. You know you got something good if the audience is still singing along with you. Stella Lefty, 93 CFPC. It's the Drive at 5. Lauren Elena and Dallas Smith coming up. Next up, how about a little bit of All Right, All Right, All Right? No, not Matthew McConaughey. Darius Rucker after our weather details next. 93 CFPC. 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
2: Partly cloudy skies clearing out this evening. A low tonight of 6 degrees for Tuesday. Mainly sunny skies up to a high of 17. Clear on Tuesday night down to a low of plus 5. A nice day again Wednesday. Sunny up to a high of 18.
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0: Ah, familiar voice, maybe not so familiar song. That's brand new music, Lauren Alena and Chase Matthew right there. Now, she just released her brand new album. It's called Stages. And we haven't heard from her for a while. In fact, 5 years. She came back, 17 songs, covering about three chapters of her life. The dreaming, the breaking, and the becoming, as she says. And there's some pretty personal stuff on there as well. So the album opens up with a song that she wrote with her brother and ends with a song called Heaven Sent, which she wrote about her daughter and her late father. She also reunited with Kane Brown for Never Been in Love, and about 10 years after they gave us What Ifs. Remember that one? That was a great track. So Lauren Alena has gone from American Idol teenager to wife to mom, and now 17 songs worth of life experience. Not exactly the same Lauren that we met back then, but I think it's better than ever. Welcome back, Lauren Alena. All My Exes, 93 CFBC. It's The Drive at 5. Jess Moskaluk and Chris Stapleton take us into the 6. You have a great day. See you tomorrow.
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